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You're tuned to Radio Blackout on 105.250 FM. Keep it locked. 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

0: Merhaba Radyo Blackout. Sansürü kapatın, Radyo Blackout'u açın.
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There was once a maladjusted and confused child in Poland. His name was Jerzy Belinsky. However, since it was decided that he couldn't develop there, he was transubstantiated to Pirmasens as Ugo.

But that German couldn't hold him, so his spirit shook loose and rushed over the ocean to Bronx, New York, where it was reborn in a male child with two magic

to distinguish his cradle, he was born with a cold. In his case, surprisingly like a top hat, and with a rat in his left hand.

His real, later his hidden and most secret name was Snake. But since his mother, being a city woman, didn't know of the existence of such a beast as the rattlesnake, his common name was to be Jerome Rottenberg.

0: An Apache spirit felt his entrance into this world and flew to his cradle to plant in his still virgin mind
1: the snake.

0: No,
1: the snake is a cunning animal. It invented sin. And without sin, there is no poetry and no music. But everything around him is poetry and music.

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0: Yarut.
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Radio Blackout, you keep the world rocking now. Yeah, man, this is Kush Makanov representing for Radio Blackout, number one in the world today. You know what's going on. Pew, pew.

get the work and put it in the pot. Mix the motherfucker till it rock. Roll it till it fit into the needle, then you stick it in the middle of the hood and watch him run it.

They get your life. Got a deal, said they got a VIP. VIP. Got a vibe, never had to show ID. Show ID. Got a rush, got a water bottle ready. Bottle ready. Got a pill, drop it in and shake it. Shake it. Shake it. Shake it. Shake that shit round. You all the way up and they thinking they down. Leave the club looking for that real shit.

because I always feel like running, not away, because there's no such place, because if there was, I would have found it by now, because it's easier to run, easier than staying and finding out you're the only one who didn't run, because running will be the way your life and mine will be described, as in the long run, or as in having given someone a run for his money, or as in running out of time, time, time, time, time, time. Because running makes me look like everyone else, though I hope there will never be cause for that. Because I will be running in the other direction, not running for cover. Because if I knew where cover was, I would stay there and never have to run for it. Because the thing I fear cannot be escaped, eluded, avoided, hidden from, protected from, gotten away.

because I always feel like running. And because you're going to see me run soon, and because you're going to know why I'm running, then you'll know then, because I'm

0: Newsweek on reports of the influx of so-called killer dope in urban areas around the country. Weekend Update has been analyzing the samples of marijuana sent to us anonymously all week. We are pleased to report that so far the only significant finding has been that if you force a baby squirrel to smoke 700 cannabis joints a day, he will become disoriented, seems to take the laws of self-preservation less seriously, tending to play with his nuts rather than store them.
1: Well, you sure do got rhythm.

spit out if you force a baby squirrel to smoke 700 cannabis joints a day, he will become disoriented. Seems to take the laws of self-preservation less seriously, tending to play with his nuts rather than store them.

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Cause I'm really nearly living off of interest. 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

Oh my God. Wow, this is Preggy from the MPC. Mother of all fuckers. I just want to say thank you to Radio Blackout for having us in Torino. I love you all.

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mountain, the mountain, the mountain, the mountain, the mountain, the mountain, the mountain, the mountain, the mountain, the mountain, the mountain, the mountain, the mountain, the mountain, the 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
1: 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I'ma need you to watch that cursing though. 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

0: I bought this place after my mother died. 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Not on account of sentiment. 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And now I live alone. I read, I take snuff, I drink a glass or two of wine. 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I put on my cap and my poncho, cover everything up, and then I can face the world, more or less. I was a decent enough-looking thing when I was young, but the ravages of time, I suppose, and drink. Yes. And having a mastectomy doesn't do a lot for a girl's figure. My God, the way I was treated. Shameful. Horrific. I never want to go to a hospital ever again.
1: Delia, can you hear me?
0: I tried to get a job at Decca Records, but women aren't allowed in their studios. At the BBC, however...
1: Delia!
0: Yes?
1: The Shostakovich, second movement.
0: Yes?
1: There's an extract Michael wants, but he can't remember where it is. Lots of percussion, snare drum, cymbals, timpani.
0: Snare drum, cymbals, ooh. Is this it?
1: Good Lord, how did you do that?
0: It's simple. You just hold the disc up to the light and you can tell roughly what the music's doing from the look of the grooves. A useful skill for a studio manager, particularly one who's working on record review. But I'd rather not work on record review forever. I want to make music of my own. This building... It used to be a roller skating palace, but now it belongs to the BBC, and somewhere along here, so I'm told. Yes, room 13. The BBC's radiophonic workshop. From what I understand, it creates sounds that aren't on disc already, special sounds as required for particular programmes. Drama, for instance. Hello? I thought I'd pay it a visit. Golly! I had this picture in my mind, radiophonic workshop, a beautiful, spacious sound laboratory with thoroughly modern decor, chromium-plated equipment, the very latest technology. But, well, look. A bank of test bench oscillators, quite clearly past their prime. A mixing desk which must be an antique. A grievously battered harmonium. The entrails of a piano. Bells, tin cans, bottles. Oh, it's paradise.

you feel when you say the word I myself? I don't think there can be any more fascinating preoccupation than that, because it's so mysterious, it's so elusive. Because what you are in your inmost being escapes your examination in rather the same way that you can't look directly into your own eyes without using a mirror, you can't bite your own teeth, and you can't touch the tip of this finger with the tip of this finger. And that's why there's always an element of profound mystery in the problem of who we are. This problem has fascinated me for many years, and I've made many inquiries, and there is a certain consensus about this, a certain agreement, especially among people who live in Western civilization. Most of us feel I, ego, myself, my source of consciousness, to be a center of awareness and a source of action that resides in the middle of a bag of skin. And so we have what I have called the conception of ourselves as a skin encapsulated ego.

This year I'm on owning shit in Mayweather style. That's 50-0 plus ownership on the bonus tip. Even the losers cash out. Not just owners win like Mansell special. After they just got owning shit. Know the game but don't play the fool. 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

0: Greetings in the name of His Imperial Majesty, Emperor Haile Selassie I Rastafari. My name is Sister Rita Marley, and I'm just shouting you all, giving you a shout out to stay tuned to Radio Blackout, right? What's the number?
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0: Don't touch that. Just keep listening. We're going to play you good music for life. 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

0: Oggi siamo belli in pompetta.
1: What was that when we, oh, that's when we went camping and I put shampoo in a bottle. He thought it was on, we were having salad and he put shampoo and he tasted it and he said, this lettuce is spoiled.
2: That was pretty good too.
3: Was it
2: was really neat because see, he's alive. Mm. Frankenstein is not an electricity being alive, it's a sun being alive.
3: Oh, a sun.
2: The sun keeps him alive. This one other scientist was saying how the process is reversing and it's the people will turn against, you know, just like the arm. Did you ever see the arm?
3: The arm?
2: Yeah. Well, see, I'll tell you. First, I'll tell you about it. What it was this. When Frankenstein, he was trying to create a monster. And his arm was alive. You know. And what he did was he sewed up the arm. And he gave the arm some special sunlight, you know, extreme sunlight. And then the arm just started to live, you know, by itself.